was all that I would ever need. I looked at the distant view and thought it was for me. But now I know it was just

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Witness.

0: 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Natural selection. Things do. 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
1: 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Oh, this man knows what he's doing.
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0: Play is

Just a story about the disease of the century. You are addict, television addict. You are addict, television addict. The first thing you do when you arrive at home is to turn on the television. You channel

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2: Yeah, we died surprise. 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
2: Gaina la linza la mi colo mwambe na lete o bande goe. 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
1: Pour mon aka.
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1: I found the finest record ever made by the world's greatest artist.
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0: music.

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You know how we bump. No ifs, ands, or maybes, all sparkles from the jump. 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